0: I'm going to ask MJ to marry me.
1: A man has to put his wife before himself. Can you do that, Peter?
0: Yeah, I think I can.
2: We have some new information. This is your uncle's actual killer. We lost his trail 2 days ago.
3: This man killed my uncle, and he's still out there.
4: Everybody needs help sometimes, Peter. Even Spider-Man.
1: Revenge is like a poison that can take us over. And before you know it, can turn you into something ugly.
0: The suit. Where'd this come from? The power.
1: Feels good. You should lose yourself to it.
5: Whoa.
1: Spidey, love the new outfit.
6: Remember Ben Parker?
5: What does it matter to you anyway?
6: Everything.
4: Do you want to push me away?
0: Why would I want to push you away? I love you.
6: You knew this was coming, Pete.
1: I didn't kill your father.
4: What's happening? We've all done terrible things to each other, but we have to forgive each other, or everything we ever were will mean nothing.
0: I need your help. I have to stop it.
5: This could be the end of Spider-Man.

future, we will have these memories for us to cherish. I'll tell the world, I love you, Elle. I can promise you the future.